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1: Greetings. I'm Sam, ready with your weather update for today. Let's take a look at today's weather. The weather condition is partly cloudy. It's around 29 degrees today, but it feels more like 35. Winds are blowing at 6 meters per second. The UV index is 0. The sea is warm at about 31 degrees. As for tomorrow, the weather condition is partly cloudy, with temperatures near 29, feeling like 33. Expect winds up to 10 meters per second. 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
2: 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Good morning. And have a good day. 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
3: Good day. Sam here with the latest weather for you. Let's take a look at today's weather. The weather condition is patchy rain nearby. It's around 28 degrees today, but it feels more like 32. Winds are blowing at 6 meters per second. The UV index is 2. The sea is warm, about 31 degrees. As for tomorrow, the weather condition is partly cloudy, with temperatures near 29, feeling like 33. Expect winds up to 10 meters per second. 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
1: Welcome. I'm Sam, your AI-powered weather guide. Let's take a look at today's weather. The weather condition is partly cloudy. It's around 31 degrees today, but it feels more like 40. Winds are blowing at 6 meters per second. The UV index is 4. The sea is warm, about 31 degrees. As for tomorrow, the weather condition is partly cloudy, with temperatures near 29, feeling like 33. Expect winds up to 10 meters per second. 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
1: Greetings. I'm Sam, ready with your weather update for today. Let's take a look at today's weather. The weather condition is sunny. It's around 32 degrees today, but it feels more like 43. Winds are blowing at 6 meters per second. The UV index is 8. The sea is warm, about 31 degrees. As for tomorrow, the weather condition is partly cloudy, with temperatures near 29, feeling like 33. Expect winds up to 11 meters per second. 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
2: Hey there. Sam here with your latest weather update. Let's take a look at today's weather. The weather condition is patchy rain nearby. It's around 32 degrees today, but it feels more like 44. Winds are blowing at 6 meters per second. The UV index is 10. The sea is warm, about 31 degrees. As for tomorrow, the weather condition is partly cloudy, with temperatures near 29, feeling like 33. Expect winds up to 11 meters per second. 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
1: 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Welcome to Muay Thai.
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1: Welcome, I'm Sam, your AI-powered weather guide. Let's take a look at today's weather. The weather condition is patchy rain nearby. It's around 32 degrees today, but it feels more like 42. Winds are blowing at 6 meters per second. The UV index is 11. The sea is warm, about 31 degrees. As for tomorrow, the weather condition is partly cloudy, with temperatures near 29, feeling like 33. Expect winds up to 11 meters per second. Feel the thrill of live Muay Thai fights every Tuesday, Friday, and Sunday at 9 p.m. at Samui International Muay Thai Stadium. 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Wishing you clear skies and good vibes.
0: 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Welcome to Muay Thai.
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0: 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Welcome to Muay Thai.
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2: Hello, I'm Sam, your AI weather assistant. Let's take a look at today's weather. The weather condition is patchy rain nearby. It's around 34 degrees today, but it feels more like 49. Winds are blowing at 5 meters per second. The UV index is 11. The sea is warm, about 31 degrees. As for tomorrow, the weather condition is partly cloudy, with temperatures near 29, feeling like 33. Expect winds up to 11 meters per second. Feel the thrill of live Muay Thai fights every Tuesday, Friday, and Sunday at 9 p.m. at Samui International Muay Thai Stadium. 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
1: Good day. Sam here with the latest weather for you. Let's take a look at today's weather. The weather condition is patchy rain nearby. It's around 33 degrees today, but it feels more like 44. Winds are blowing at 6 meters per second. The UV index is 9. The sea is warm, about 31 degrees. As for tomorrow, the weather condition is partly cloudy, with temperatures near 29, feeling like 33. Expect winds up to 11 meters per second. 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
1: Island vibes and clear skies. Sam here to find out. Let's take a look at today's weather. The weather condition is patchy rain nearby. It's around 33 degrees today, but it feels more like 45. Winds are blowing at 6 meters per second. The UV index is 0. The sea is warm, about 31 degrees. As for tomorrow, the weather condition is partly cloudy, with temperatures near 29, feeling like 33. Expect winds up to 11 meters per second. 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
1: Island vibes and clear skies. Sam here to find out. Let's take a look at today's weather. The weather condition is patchy rain nearby. It's around 34 degrees today, but it feels more like 47. Winds are blowing at 7 meters per second. The UV index is 3. The sea is warm, about 31 degrees. As for tomorrow, the weather condition is partly cloudy, with temperatures near 29, feeling like 33. Expect winds up to 10 meters per second. 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
0: Ladies and gentlemen, welcome to Koh Samui. 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
1: Hello, I'm Sam, your AI weather assistant. Let's take a look at today's weather. The weather condition is patchy light rain in area with thunder. It's around 34 degrees today, but it feels more like 48. Winds are blowing at 9 meters per second. The UV index is 1. The sea is warm, about 31 degrees. As for tomorrow, the weather condition is partly cloudy, with temperatures near 29, feeling like 33. Expect winds up to 10 meters per second. 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

display. 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
1: Good day. Sam here with the latest weather for you. Let's take a look at today's weather. The weather condition is partly cloudy. It's around 29 degrees today, but it feels more like 35. Winds are blowing at 9 meters per second. The UV index is 0. The sea is warm, about 31 degrees. As for tomorrow, the weather condition is partly cloudy, with temperatures near 28, feeling like 32. Expect winds up to 9 meters per second. 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